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2: Here's the latest forecast from the Kick AM Weather Center. Lows level off around 61 tonight under clear skies. Winds out of the northeast, 5 to 10 miles per hour. Lots of sunshine tomorrow. Daytime highs approaching 83. Lows level off around 57 tomorrow night. Mainly clear skies. Right now, it's 82 degrees.

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1: Here's the latest forecast from the Kick AM Weather Center. Lows dip down to about 61 tonight under clear skies. Northeasterly winds 5 to 10 miles per hour. Mainly sunny skies tomorrow. High temperatures reach up to 83. Mainly clear tomorrow night. Lows dip down to about 57. Currently 79.

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2: Here's the latest forecast from the Kick AM Weather Center. Lows dip down to about 61 tonight under clear skies, northeasterly winds, 5 to 10 miles per hour. Mainly sunny skies tomorrow. High temperatures reach up to 83. Mainly clear tomorrow night. Lows dip down to about 57. Currently 79.

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And we're a few weeks away from Father's Day, falls on the 21st, which also happens to be the first.

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2: Here's the latest forecast from the Kick AM Weather Center. Lows dip down to about 61 tonight under clear skies, northeasterly winds, 5 to 10 miles per hour. Mainly sunny skies tomorrow. High temperatures reach up to 83. Mainly clear tomorrow night. Lows dip down to about 57. Currently, it's 77 degrees.

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2: Here's the latest forecast from the Kick AM Weather Center. Lows dip down to about 61 tonight under clear skies, northeasterly winds, 5 to 10 miles per hour. Mainly sunny skies tomorrow. High temperatures reach up to 83. Mainly clear tomorrow night. Lows dip down to about 57. Currently 73.

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Here's Alabama on Classic Country. Cactus Dave with you heading into Tuesday morning with Alan Jackson. Getting ready for last call. One more for the road. Saturday, June 27th, Nashville's Nissan Stadium.

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2: Here's the latest forecast from the Kick AM Weather Center. Lows dip down to about 61 tonight under clear skies, northeasterly winds, 5 to 10 miles per hour. Mainly sunny skies tomorrow. High temperatures reach up to 83. Mainly clear tomorrow night. Lows dip down to about 57. Right now, it's 72 degrees.

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2: Here's the latest forecast from the Kick AM Weather Center. Lows around 61 overnight under clear skies, northeasterly winds, 5 to 10 miles per hour. High temperatures reach up to 83 Tuesday, lots of sunshine. Clear skies Tuesday night, lows dip down to about 57. Right now, it's 70 degrees.

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Here's the latest forecast from the Kick AM Weather Center. Lows around 61 overnight under clear skies, northeasterly winds, 5 to 10 miles per hour. High temperatures reach up to 83 Tuesday, lots of sunshine. Clear skies Tuesday night, lows dip down to about 57. Right now, it's 68 degrees.

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2: Here's a latest forecast from the Kick AM Weather Center. Lows around 61 overnight under clear skies, northeasterly winds, 5 to 10 miles per hour. High temperatures reach up to 83 Tuesday, lots of sunshine. Clear skies Tuesday night, lows dip down to about 57. Right now, it's 68 degrees.

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0: Night Games with Charlie Pride. I'm Chris Daniels. Thanks for being here. We've got Kenny Rogers on the way.
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2: Here's the latest forecast from the Kick AM Weather Center. Lows around 61 overnight under clear skies, northeasterly winds, 5 to 10 miles per hour. High temperatures reach up to 83 Tuesday, lots of sunshine. Clear skies Tuesday night, lows dip down to about 57. Currently 64.

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0: Here's the latest forecast from the Kick AM Weather Center. Lows level off around 60 overnight under mainly clear skies. Northeasterly winds 5 to 10 miles per hour. Mainly sunny skies Tuesday. High temperatures reach up to 82.
1: Tuesday night,
0: 57.
1: Currently,
0: it's 64 degrees.

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0: Don Williams and Some Broken Hearts Never Mend. I'm Chris Daniels. Coming up, oh, he's going to put a smile on my face. 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
2: Here's the latest forecast from the Kick AM Weather Center. Lows level off around 60 overnight under mainly clear skies. Northeasterly winds, 5 to 10 miles per hour. Mainly sunny skies Tuesday. High temperatures reach up to 82. Tuesday night, 57. Currently, it's 64 degrees.

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0: The Bellamy Brothers and I Need More of You on the way. Comfort food, how it's different for men and women. We're going to get into that and Alan Jackson's Don't Rock the Jukebox.
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3: Here's the latest forecast from the Kick AM Weather Center. Lows level off around 60 overnight under mainly clear skies. Northeasterly winds 5 to 10 miles per hour. Mainly sunny skies Tuesday. High temperatures reach up to 82. Tuesday night, 57. Right now, 63.

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0: Blaze of Glory with Kenny Rogers. On the way, I've got Hank Williams Jr. for you. A little Bo Cephas. It's Chris Daniels. No matter what you have planned today, I hope you have a blessed day.
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2: Here's the latest forecast from the Kick AM Weather Center. Lows level off around 60 overnight under mainly clear skies. Northeasterly winds 5 to 10 miles per hour. Mainly sunny skies Tuesday. High temperatures reach up to 82. Tuesday night, 57. Right now, 63.

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1: Here's the latest forecast from the Kick AM Weather Center. High temperatures reach up to 82
2: today
1: under mainly clear skies. Winds out of the east, 5 to 10 miles per hour. Clear skies tonight. Lows level off around 57. Bright sunshine expected tomorrow. Highs level off around 82. Currently, it's 57 degrees.

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2: Here's the latest forecast from the Kick AM Weather Center. High temperatures reach up to 82 today under mainly clear skies. Winds out of the east, 5 to 10 miles per hour. Clear skies tonight. Lows level off around 57. Bright sunshine expected tomorrow. Highs level off around 82. Currently, it's 57 degrees.

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1: Here's the latest forecast from the KICK AM Weather Center. High temperatures reach up to 82 today under mainly clear skies. Winds out of the east, 5 to 10 miles per hour. Clear skies tonight. Lows level off around 57. Bright sunshine expected tomorrow. Highs level off around 82. Currently, it's 59 degrees.

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0: Conway Twitty, one of his 50 number ones there, 1984. I believe that's still number two on the list behind George, right? And more to come, got Reba McEntire coming right up.
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2: Here's the latest forecast from the Kick AM Weather Center. High temperatures reach up to 82
3: today
2: under mainly clear skies. Winds out of the east, 5 to 10 miles per hour. Clear skies tonight, lows level off around 57. Bright sunshine expected tomorrow. Highs level off around 82. Currently, it's 59 degrees.

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1: Good morning on the way this hour in Waylon Jennings, Alabama. Grab one from Kenny Rogers, too, right after John Michael Montgomery brings the love.

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2: Here's the latest forecast from the Kick AM Weather Center. High temperatures reach up to 82 today under mainly clear skies. Winds out of the east, 5 to 10 miles per hour. Clear skies tonight, lows level off around 57. Bright sunshine expected tomorrow. Highs level off around 82. Right now, it's 61 degrees.

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0: Patsy Cline, song she left us with. Don Gibson, Sweet Dreams, and more great songs to come. 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
2: Here's the latest forecast from the Kick AM Weather Center. High temperatures reach up to 82
3: today
2: under mainly clear skies. Winds out of the east, 5 to 10 miles per hour. Clear skies tonight, lows level off around 57. Bright sunshine expected tomorrow, highs level off around 82. Right now, it's 61 degrees.

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0: B.J. Thomas from that Butch Cassidy Sundance Kid soundtrack. A song that Robert Redford was not a big fan of. He said, that doesn't even fit the movie. Why is that in there? And now, you know, after the movie, it's like, that's one of the great scenes with Paul Newman and the bicycle and the bull. And of course, later on, Robert Redford admitted, boy, was I wrong. You know, you got to love a man who admits when he's wrong. I've had to do it too many times, but that's okay. And more to come here that I'm right about. Great songs from Sammy Kershaw and Eddie Raven coming right up.
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1: Okay, we're coming here every day.

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3: Here's the latest forecast from the Kick AM Weather Center. Lots of sunshine today, with daytime highs approaching 82. Easterly winds, 8 to 15 miles per hour. Mainly clear skies again tonight. Lows dip down to about 57. Mainly clear skies tomorrow. High of 82. Currently, it's 64 degrees.

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0: 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T.G. Shepherd, a little Texas music from Gene Watson. 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

0: Tim and Faith bringing the love. Don't you know, Faith probably show up on Tim's tour. Again, Germany kicked that off this weekend in Nashville. Be on the lookout. And more on the way. Got Ricky Van Shelton coming right up.
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2: Here's the latest forecast from the Kick AM Weather Center. Lots of sunshine today with daytime highs approaching 82. Easterly winds 8 to 15 miles per hour. Mainly clear skies again tonight. Lows dip down to about 57. Mainly clear skies tomorrow. High of 82. Currently, it's 64 degrees.

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0: Going to be in Nashville this weekend for CMA Fest. Garth Brooks says his bar, Friends in Low Places, will offer you a place to keep that music vibe going. So stop on by. I wonder if you'll be stopping by. Here he is on the radio.
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0: taking you back in time when songs used to be on vinyl and played in jukeboxes. 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A Jute Cake is a cross between a jukebox and a beer keg. 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
2: Here's the latest forecast from the Kick AM Weather Center. Ample sunshine expected today, with daytime highs approaching 82. Winds out of the east, 8 to 15 miles per hour. Mainly clear skies tonight. Lows dip down to about 57. Daytime highs approaching 82 tomorrow. Right now, it's 68 degrees.

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0: Killing Time with Clint Black. He and his wife, Lisa Hartman Black, named their daughter Lily Pearl. Now, that was as a tribute to country legend and comedian Minnie Pearl. You know, the lady on Hee-Haw that used to wear the hat with a tag on it.
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2: Here's the latest forecast from the Kick AM Weather Center. Ample sunshine expected today, with daytime highs approaching 82. Winds out of the east, 8 to 15 miles per hour. Mainly clear skies tonight, lows dip down to about 57. Daytime highs approaching 82 tomorrow. Currently 72.
3: On a warm summer's evening, on a train bound for nowhere, I met up with a gambler. We were both too tired to sleep, so we took turns of staring

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3: Here's the latest forecast from the Kick AM Weather Center. Ample sunshine expected today, with daytime highs approaching 82. Winds out of the east, 8 to 15 miles per hour. Mainly clear skies tonight. Lows dip down to about 57. Daytime highs approaching 82 tomorrow. Currently 73.

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2: Here's the latest forecast from the Kick AM Weather Center. Ample sunshine expected today, with daytime highs approaching 82. Winds out of the east, 8 to 15 miles per hour. Mainly clear skies tonight, lows dip down to about 57. Daytime highs approaching 82 tomorrow. Currently 73.

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It's crazy, right? Here's George Strait.

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2: Here's the latest forecast from the Kick AM Weather Center. Bright sunshine expected this afternoon with highs around 82. Winds out of the east, 8 to 15 miles per hour. Lows level off around 57 tonight, mainly clear skies. Lots of sunshine tomorrow. Daytime highs approaching 82. Right now, it's 76 degrees.

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2: Here's the latest forecast from the Kick AM Weather Center. Bright sunshine expected this afternoon with highs around 82. Winds out of the east, 8 to 15 miles per hour. Lows level off around 57 tonight, mainly clear skies. Lots of sunshine tomorrow. Daytime highs approaching 82. Currently 79.

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suspicions. It's Eddie Rabbit on your Tuesday afternoon. Thanks for being here. My name is Mike Sheffield. George Jones is coming up right after Kathy Mateo.

0: 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These songs can put your mind in a cowboy hat, sitting at the counter, having breakfast at Dorothy's Diner. Yeah, country music's got you covered.
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2: Here's the latest forecast from the Kick AM Weather Center. Ample sunshine expected this afternoon, with daytime highs approaching 82. Winds out of the east, 8 to 15 miles per hour. Lows around 58 tonight, mainly clear skies. Ample sunshine expected tomorrow, 82. Currently, it's 79 degrees.

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Skaggs, Heartbroke. Rolling through this Tuesday afternoon together. Got John Conley coming up now. Spark Chestnuts. It's almost gone.

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2: 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Mac Davis on your Tuesday afternoon. I've got Lori Morgan coming up later on. Johnny Lee.

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0: Stand By Your Man. It's both tender and controversial. Tammy Wynette's voice makes it feel so heartfelt, yet the message sparked debates for decades. Still, it became one of the most iconic songs in country music history. Tammy Wynette's Stand By Your Man.
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2: Here's the latest forecast from the Kick AM Weather Center. Ample sunshine expected this afternoon, with daytime highs approaching 82. Winds out of the east, 8 to 15 miles per hour. Lows around 58. Tonight, mainly clear skies. Ample sunshine expected tomorrow, 82.

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1: Here's the latest forecast from the KICK AM Weather Center. Lows dip down to about 58 tonight under mainly clear skies. Easterly winds 5 to 10 miles per hour. Daytime highs approaching 82 tomorrow. Ample sunshine expected. Lows level off around 60 tomorrow night. Mainly clear skies. Right now, 82.

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0: The Lord knows I'm drinking. There you go. Cal Smith for you this afternoon and Alabama back there too. Born country we are. I'm Mike Sheffield on this journey with you this afternoon. Thanks so much for spending your Tuesday with me or allowing me to spend your Tuesday with you. Wherever you may have me turned on at, that smart speaker in the car, truck, van, SUV. I just love these afternoons together. Taking you down, talking about stories, talking about country music, maybe bringing back some memories back to life that maybe you forgot about growing up. It's good to be here.
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2: Here's the latest forecast from the KICK AM Weather Center. Lows dip down to about 58 tonight under mainly clear skies, easterly winds, 5 to 10 miles per hour. Daytime highs approaching 82 tomorrow. Ample sunshine expected. Lows level off around 60 tomorrow night. Mainly clear skies. Right now, 82.

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Ted Bruce for you this afternoon. Rolling through this thing. I'm Mike Sheffield. You ready to do some hillbilly rock? It's Marty Stewart.

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0: Carolina and the Pines. Michael Martin Murphy this afternoon. What a great song. My name is Mike Sheffield. Ronnie Millsap. We were talking about it earlier. The song Let's Take a Long Way Around the World was the Ronnie Millsap song that got me to love country music, so I thought I'd throw it on the radio for you this afternoon. We'll do it coming up.
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2: Here's a latest forecast from the Kick AM Weather Center. Lows dip down to about 58 tonight under mainly clear skies, easterly winds, 5 to 10 miles per hour. Daytime highs approaching 82 tomorrow. Ample sunshine expected. Lows level off around 60 tomorrow night, mainly clear skies. Currently, it's 83 degrees.

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0: Here's the latest forecast from the Kick AM Weather Center.
1: Lows dip down to about 58 tonight under mainly clear skies. Easterly winds 5 to 10 miles per hour. Daytime highs approaching 82 tomorrow. Ample sunshine expected. Lows level off around 60 tomorrow night. Mainly clear skies. Right now, 81.

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0: 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And tonight, Taste of Country Night starts at 7 o'clock. The new country you love flowing through your speakers. We're going to have some fun tonight.
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3: Here's the latest forecast from the KIK AM Weather Center. Lows dip down to about 58 tonight under mainly clear skies. Easterly winds 5 to 10 miles per hour. Daytime highs approaching 82 tomorrow. Ample sunshine expected. Lows level off around 60 tomorrow night. Mainly clear skies. Right now, 81.

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